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0: Winston 24, I copy. I do have a request to check on 1228 subjects, three of them at the cemetery on Civil Bend. They're digging on the Blue Ridge apartment site.
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2: Winston 18, 1716.
0: 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Winston 18, 17.

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1: Well, you're driving the area of JR Lane in
2: Tulane.
1: 183.
2: 1783. 30, Roseburg 39 traffic. U-Haul and Stevens with Ordner 146, Mary King, Lincoln.
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0: 3724. I got no further calls on that 42 driving complaint. Do you want that closed out?
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0: 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Thank you, 1723.

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1: 1136 to be back at route for 1176.
0: 136 back en route for 1176. It's a report of a male who's stuck on a tall ladder. He's not injured, but he is hung up and needs assistance getting down. He's going to be in the backyard.
1: We're going to be responding in 1136.

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0: 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You can disregard.
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39. Progress juvenile problem, Burdine and Gilbert. We have a Jasper on the line. He advises sibling took off from the grandparents' house. It's going to be a 15-year-old Wren Daniel and left an unknown address on the dine, was headed towards Gilbert. The caller left sight of Wren's wearing a large gray shirt running towards Cardinal. The caller advised that the dad is aware.

0: 30, Woodford 11.
1: Woodford 11, go ahead. Here, we advise which one you'd like me to send it. Let's step.
0: Roger.
1: 1174, respond. Medical aid 253, Little Springs Road in Roseburg.
2: The head is sticking into the lane. Copy 1737.
1: You still have the sibling on 12-4. Did you want us to have him continue to follow or stop following? Affirm. The sibling, Jasper, is still following Wren. Did you want us to have him continue to follow Wren? Wren continues to run, or should they stop following?
0: If you could just have him continue, I'll call him here in a minute.

0: 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Can you attach my 255 from 12-2?
1: Thank you. 1732.

0: familiar with the area. He has stopped at Cardinal and Sharp. He lost sight of his sibling.
1: Got it.

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1: 41.
0: Yes, ma'am. So I've already handled 395.
1: Copy, break 30, Rosebrook 11.
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1: 1743.

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The father, they don't want the juvenile entered as a runaway at this time. Break. I believe I just found her at Susan and Center.

3173. 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
1: 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Particular room number.

0: 30, Rosenberg 33. I made it 12-4 on my message, you can clear it, and I'm 12-2 at 39.
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0: 130 southbound, a blue Ford SUV, 822 Mary Paul David.
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2: Taylor Trail, picket lane. Toyota passenger car, can't read the plate.
3: 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Come, 7-4-1.
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1: 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I do have a couple 1249 pending in your area if you could look at advice.
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0: 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I am showing an IAD requirement.
1: Copy, take out case number.
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1: 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We believe we found the male and we're going to make contact.
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attempt to locate and return vehicle 4214. Break. Continuing to report of a vehicle was brought by Brookfiles. It's not been returned from the Myrtle Creek area. It is a 2002 gold Toyota Tundra, plate 618, Robert Boy George. Break. The female told the RO that it was somewhere in Roseburg and out of gas. If located, advise 30 clear, nothing further at 1812.

0: 30, Rose Park 39. You can send the trespass.
1: I copy. It's going to be at Roseburg Mobile Home Park, space in D as in David 6. Douglas Mortensen is requesting contacts at ex-roommate Last of Reams. It's causing problems, keeps breaking their arrangements, breaking alcohol into the residence. It's going to be at Everett Reams, 62 years old. He's been staying there for about 2 to 3 months.
0: All right, copy. I'm going to start with the 12-4.
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1: 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They're still working on getting them out. 93, I copy. That's
3: 1850. 3130.
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3: Okay.
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3: Good.
1: Dina Marsh on the line, 6430 Scotts Valley Road in Yonkel, advise her and her husband, Harold Daniel Marsh, have been involved in a verbal 1229. Mail claims he is leaving. Caller wasn't sure if he is. We're still trying to get further, and we can check with State Burback.
3: I don't need a back call, advice.
1: 18.
0: I was on 12-4 with the PAR. Sounds like there might be a verbal 1229 now. I'll advise on the back.

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1: Good.
0: I have the wife on the phone. The male half is possibly outside in the car. He is intoxicated. Can we transfer her through to you?

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1: 126, status check.
2: Sheriff complaint.
0: We had a missing 73-year-old male. They've located on the property at 2891 Southeast Booth. They're requesting you respond to check him. Sounds like they were working on getting him out of somewhere. I don't know where, but they did say code word response was okay.
3: Subject stop. I'll be out with the mail at Main and Riverside.

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0: Charlie, Rosebud 33. You can hold my call and I'll be 12-2 with Rosebud 39.
1: Southbound, stray, forward pickup, standby for plates.
2: Two-one-nine,
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2: 30, roster 11. For one.
0: Right one.
1: Confirm, that's it. Thank you.
0: Copy, that one's been emailed out. 1839.
3: 30, 130. No crap. I had a nose. 12-1.
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1: I copy 1186 en route. 4000 block Clark's Branch Road, report of a large bonfire about 4 miles up.

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0: That Stephen Young is a respondent of protected person will be a Shailene Young, date of birth 8/8/2007. Break 4. 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Bail is set at
1: $7,500.
0: 3-1.
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1: 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We're UTL. Can you contact the reporting party and see if they have any details on where the fire might be?
2: I was also approached by a juvenile who would like me to search the area of Burson, Umpqua, for a vehicle, a red vehicle that almost hit him, I guess.

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1: Clark's branch, we're going to be extinguishing.
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3: 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She's returned home. 12-1.

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0: At the Abbey's in Winston, we have verbal domestic, male in driver's seat, female in passenger seat of a silver or gray colored sedan, male screaming profanities over and over, and keeps opening his door and then slamming it really hard.
1: Yep.
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1: 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Not served. 12-1.
3: 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Interrupt to corrections with the female.
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0: Fire Dispatch to all units responding to the 124 southbound. I just spoke to the driver and the red two-door Ford Escort. They advised no injuries in the vehicle. He was driving on a donut and his vehicle slid out. No lane blockage. He's parked on the side of the road with his hazards on.
1: Good incident, 438 and then 5.
0: I can come.

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1: Yes.
2: 3720. Looks like we've got two separate calls about this that are duplicates. 22 was en route to the other report. Do you want him to 1243 since you're already heading to the first one?
0: Bob, I couldn't hear you.
2: We've gotten two separate reports on what sounds like the same 1216 and 3722 is en route to the other one. Do you want him to 1243 since it sounds like it's the same one as the one you're on?
3: 4 southbound on ramp.
1: I copy. We will advise him.
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0: Would you like me to block that on ramp?
1: Affirmative.
0: We headed to the 124 southbound on ramp to block it.
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2: 1303 will be blocking the ramp, 1934.
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0: 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We have traffic with that vehicle in the parking lot. 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
1: I copy your now 895 Azalea Glen Road for a 90-year-old. Conscious and breathing, he's hurt. RPR is not currently on scene break. The PR is advising the patient is deaf and does have dementia. We're not able to get any further on specific injuries. They're concerned there could be having a mental health episode. Break. Looks like the PR is now requesting law enforcement respond as well to help calm him down. We will advise them.
0: Copy.
2: Azalea Glen Road regarding a 90-year-old that has dementia is hurt. A caller was not on scene, unable to give any further information. Possible dementia episode. A caller then requested law enforcement also respond to help calm him down.
0: Copy.
3: Copy 1938.

0: 37 on 29, pull 2, corrections.
1: So 129, I copy break 3166, simply the caller said over the ocean.
2: Copy, can you notify Coast Guard?
1: Certified, have your request to notify case. Coast Guard 19.
0: Mendez is 1221, no ballot off. There are no stipulations listed.
3: Code 4, 1 detained.
0: 1941.
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4: Copy, 1942.
0: Four, six.

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0: 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Male was advised to trespass, he's moving along. You can show units 12-1.
2: Son Jeremiah Kleinschmidt was upset that they took his phone. He was putting hands on his mother, possibly intoxicated, no weapons. Does advise that sometimes he has a pocket knife. On caller advice, he will meet the deputy at the gate to let you in.
0: Copy.
2: 1945, break 3179. Can you respond to back?
0: Affirm.
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1: 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Can you advise an ETA?
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0: 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Comments in the call, 12-1. You can send me the road injured deer.
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0: 31-1632, Uncle Valor, respond. Injury accident, 4367 Fort McKay Road, break. I copy, you're en route. 4367 Fort McKay Road, single vehicle into the ditch. It's a small car, headlights were on, at least one occupant. Pierre believes it just occurred. Unknown further.
1: Thirty-one five nine.

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0: 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You're also on Route 4367 Fort McKay Road.
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2: 956.

any occupants at this point. Anyway, it's going to be a quarter mile past Crouch going westbound. It's a black Ford Edge. I've got a plate in the car. There's traffic for 30M, only copying clicks.

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0: 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They're currently on a call out of the hospital.

0: 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Capitola Court.
1: Respond towards the MV at 4367 Fort McKay Road until I can get a deputy there. I've had a couple reports of a single vehicle in the ditch. Sounds like it's into a fence, a black Ford Edge.
2: Sutherland 29. I'm still at the 132 southbound. If another Sutherland unit wants to head that way first.
1: 30 Sutherland 25.

0: I'm just getting out of training at the office. If you need somebody to head up the stuff, I'm...
1: MBA on Fort McKay. Callers reported it doesn't seem like anyone's around the vehicle, but it is into a fence. Callers concerned there's cows that get out. My deputies aren't at the domestic on RP Park at River Fork.
0: Copy, I'll go check that direction. He just advised my dispatch.
1: I copy at 20. Copies.
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3: 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On scene, vehicle off the roadway into a ditch. 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
1: 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You need to divert to.
0: Copy, I'll be 12-1. Thank you.
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1: Yeah, with that subject, and I'll have 130 out with me.

0: 3109. One, you can attach me to 450.
1: No nine, I copy. I'm not sure if you copied the traffic, but there's no occupants. The vehicle does smell like alcohol. 6875 just called and advised they located a prescription bottle in the vehicle with the name of Kevin Beavers. He lives at a 1599 Hubbard Creek per file.
0: Copy. Not sir, to one.
1: Are you needing cell 125 as a backer? Can he disregard?
0: He can 1243, I'll advise.
1: Cell 125, 109 advise you to 1243. Her name and phone number is the second one down. Advised that the accident occurred in front of them and they picked up the driver. He was intoxicated, smelled a beer, and dropped him off at a 4345 Hubbard Creek.
0: Copy.
1: So it looks like that male does have caution for a false info.
0: Copy.

0: 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Per the call notes, do we need to follow up at the Harbor Creek address?
1: Fighting law enforcement, stand by just half, I'll check in my...

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1: Affirm.
0: 109, 20. Did advise affirm on responding to the secondary address.

0: 37, 25.
1: 25, 1241.

0: Kilo, if you can copy, I think you were driving Des Moines north from the 91 for a white semi with a FedEx trailer, unable to maintain lane.
1: I copy.

0: 30109, confirming there's no lane blockage from the vehicle.
1: Negative. I don't believe so. Both callers advised that the vehicle was in a ditch. The only concern was that it's through a fence, and one of the callers was concerned about cows. Fire still on scene there.
0: I'll be in the Hubbard Creek address. Contact the driver.

0: Houston copy. We have OSP dispatch on the line. They weren't able to get a hold of their trooper requesting status check.
1: It's going to be in front of Ray's, 4601 Carnes Road, 2-vehicle MVA. The driver of the white Nissan that rear-ended the vehicle is now having a seizure.

0: establishing card command.
1: Driver, that vehicle's the one that was having the seizure.
2: Howard.
1: And 3-4 additional. Sounds like a female just showed up on scene claiming to be the mother of the driver of the white Nissan, advising that it's her 14-year-old who took the car without her permission. Did you want me to start a Winston unit to back?
2: I'll try it.

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0: We have one medical patient only. 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All others can stand down.
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0: Dispatch.
1: Yes, those on scene. We marked the vehicle, and we're going to leave it for now. Rancher, nearby rancher is going to get hold of some folks to fix the fence.
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2: We have the driver in the back of the ambulance at the entrance to the Hubbard Creek address.
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0: 1241.
1: Ambulance just advised they do have the driver in the back of their ambulance. They're going to be at the driveway entrance to the Upper Creek address.
0: Copy.

0: 30109. Can you advise that medical is going to be transporting himself out 25 minutes out?
1: Stand by, we'll check on it.

0: left side. 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
1: The deputy is still about 20 minutes out. They're wanting to know if you need to transport or if you're able to stand by with the patient.
0: We can stand by.
1: 20 minutes.
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1: 27-26.
0: 136 southbound, red passenger car, 262 Queen Mary Paul.
1: Showing this is not related to the driver complaint.
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0: 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Can I get a case number, UUV?
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0: 30, Rosa 39, Rosa 11 in the back, copy a disturbance in the area of 457 West Fair. Rosa 11 to back, got a report of next door on the corner, our caller can hear a lot of yelling, a car alarm keeps going on and off, one male voice heard, no mention of weapons, still getting further. Rosert 11, just for information, Zachariah also called in on 911, yelled and cursed at the call taker. Disconnected.
1: Got it.
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1: Here en route Rice Creek at Blossom Creek area for report of subjects who have a campfire. It's going to be at the end of the road where it turns to gravel and off to the right.

0: Hazard. 41. Correction, it's a rolling hazard northbound from the 108 4A. Dump truck with no rear lights, 3724, maybe in a better position.
1: Over, I'm sorry, Jeff.
0: The 3724, can you check the rolling hazard I sent you? It's heading your direction from the 108.
2: Affirm, I'll look for it in a second. That's folded for traffic. Break for 12-3 traffic.
0: 12-4.
2: 119 northbound of the white work truck. 054, Queen Lincoln Zebra.
0: 21.

0: 1103, 1131, 1132, 1135, 1136, Umpqua Valley, respond, possible structure fire, Shady Oaks Motel, 2954, Old 99 South, room number 9. Last unit, route for Mercy, read badge ready.
1: 1133.
0: Unit 2 severed, I copy, 1136 will be en route, 1133.
1: Fire dispatch, 1133 will be responding to Shady Oaks.
2: Fire dispatch, 1132 is en route to Shady Oaks. Have mercy.

0: 30, Rosebrook 39, units are 12-2.
1: Roger 39, 2105. It's going to be a possible structure fire at Shady Oaks Motel. Originally, the PR advised in room number 9, a female seemed unconscious. She had put metal in the microwave, and the room was starting to fill with smoke. The PR has opened the door, unplugged the microwave. There's no visible flames, spray. The female is still in the bathroom, not responding to anybody. They're not able to get into the bathroom yet to check status.

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2: 3720. Copy, air route to the casino. 87-year-old male, conscious and breathing. He has fallen, has some skin tears. He is on blood thinners. He's going to be in the med room with responders.
0: 2106.

0: here. 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
1: Fire dispatch units responding to Shady Oaks. The female that was in the room is now standing up. She's still not responding to anybody and just shut the door on them. They're concerned this is a self-harm attempt. Unknown weapons at this point. And just so you're aware, we're sending fire and medical to the Shady Oaks Motel Room 9 for a female that initially seemed to be unconscious. She had put metal in the microwave and smoke was filling her room. Break. Batch 1103. In the bathroom, not responding to anyone. Break. Go burn at Rice Creek near Blossom Creek pending. Do you want me to tap next up, which would be Looking Glass Fire, or stand by on that?
0: You can just stand by on it. We'll handle it when we're done with this call.
1: 2108. Go ahead.
2: Just for info, that male left in a vehicle. 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I think a gray Nissan Rogue.
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0: Go ahead.
1: 159, so you're aware we have a female on 911 saying that her mom kicked her out at 995 Reuben Road. That mom, Carly Beebe, was threatening them. She did advise that she thought mom had a gun. Then said that there were no weapons in the home. The PR has intermittent service.

0: he believes the address is actually 944 Rapid SOS, is the 995, right?
1: Sure, Mary. 21. I copy. The address will be 944, and I'm going to start with the 12-4.
2: Roger 11, warning, 12-1.
0: Roger 11. Can I clear your prior call or hold it?
1: I'm waiting for a case number and then you can clear it. Rosberg 33. I was UTL in the neighborhoods.

0: 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Code 5 on the resident.
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0: 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Julia Lana Brodsky, 10-11 of 88, 5-6, 125, Brown and Hazel.
1: Copy. She's in custody.

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0: 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You can submit the fraud.
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1: ahead. Not getting a response on 12-4. You start sending 118 this way.
0: Great. 30-118, did you copy?
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1: Traffic for 33.
0: Where there's a report of a male walking westbound in the eastbound lanes. He's difficult to see in a white and blue striped shirt and shorts in front of Umpqua Survival, 2800 block of Diamond Lane.
1: Copy. Hold my call and send me that.
2: 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In traffic.
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0: 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And I'm en route to 491.
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2: 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I'll be 12-1. You get sent 493.

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0: 241, Guinevere Court, 73-year-old male. He is not conscious, breathing okay. The patient is diabetic. He takes metformin.
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0: We have a first responder from Diamond Lake on scene. We have one patient. Male half lost consciousness. His pupils appear okay, but he's slightly out of it. The responder will call back if anything changes.
1: 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We'll call back if anything changes.
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1: John 28.
0: 30 Viking. 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
1: Wait.
0: 3135. 12-1 and route 7-8.
1: Three five. 12-43.

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We're UTL. We're going to be available.

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1: 5285, last Bryant.
0: Berkeley 433 Bronco Drive.
1: Roseburg 39. And then TR will call back and say return. We 12-1.
0: Brian is returning 1221 valid. Copy 1225 info only. I've found an alarm for 78-year-old female conscious and breathing. Please use head of TIA. The alarm company advised she was speaking normally but seemed to be pausing a lot. There is a lockbox code in the call. Can you copy?
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0: Showing her as a protected party in a restraining protective order with caution. The respondent is going to be a Michael Kennerly. The caution for Michael is history of 1258 interfering.

Bye. Good. Good. 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Good. Good. Good. Good. Good. Good. Good. Good. Good. Good. Good. Good. Good. Good. Good. Good. Good. Good. Good. Good. Good. Good. Good. Good. Good. Good. Good. Good. Good. Good. Good. Good. Good. Good. Good. Good. Good. Good. Good. Good. Good. Good. Good. Good. Good. Good. Good. Good. Good. Good. Good. Good. Good. Good. Good. Good. Good. Good. Good. Good. Good. Good. Good. Good. Good. Good. Good. Good. Good. Good. Good. Good. Good. Good. Good. Good. Good. Good. Good. Good. Good. Good. Good. Good. Good. Good. Good. Good. Good. Good. Good. Good. Good. Good. Good. Good. Good. Good. Good. Good. Good. Good. Good. Good. Good. Good. Good. Good. Good. Good. Good. Good. Good. Good. Good. Good. Good. Good. Good. Good. Good. Good

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1: 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Any priors at this address?

0: say two prior frauds.
1: Copy. Can you message me those?
0: Four.
1: I'll be out at 28.

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1: Go ahead.
0: Verbal argument about a dog. I'm 12-1.
1: One
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1: Male who loaded up a four-door sedan, darker in collar, with shoplifted items from the Rays there. He was headed towards downtown Myrtle Creek, was in the area of Tommy's now. They did advise that he was speeding when he left the area.

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1: Roseburg 39, 2200 hours. North Texas County Emergency Communications, KMBP 709.
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0: 30, Roseburg 33. 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
1: 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I'll be out at 105 Peel Loop Lane in Glide, related to this call.

0: 3724. Are you available for this hazard at the 146 southbound? Disabled vehicle, white Dodge Ram is partially blocking. Broken down Spanish-speaking driver.
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2: 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They've actually got the vehicle rolled back over on its wheels and pulled off the roadway brake. He's on scene with a patient still and they've declined medical assistance and they're going to handle their own tow.

0: 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You're slightly broken out here. Just confirming. You said patient is now declining medical and is getting their own tow?
1: That's affirmed. The responder confirmed with both occupants they're declining medical assistance.
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1: En route 177 Saddle Butte Lane, 65-year-old female conscious and breathing. She's fallen, has a gash on her forehead. 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
0: Can I tell you by name and number, California, Oregon? Genetically, boy, Robert, Adam, Nora, David, first, Lincoln, Edward, Sam, Lincoln, Ida, Edward, 10-7-1969, and I have a California number if you need it.
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0: 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She's saying she doesn't want assistance. I'm 12-1.
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0: Howard.
1: Report of hearing someone shooting in the area of 131 Southeast Copper. That appears sounded like someone was shooting towards a 141 cop in the Dillard area. There were no vehicles or yelling. There was a male in a baseball cap seen nearby. I don't know if he was related. He's in a sweatshirt and shorts. He was walking towards 99. They heard 2 to 3 shots in total.
2: Unit attachment, that is all.

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0: attempted cell 4, voice notes full. 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
1: PR at 131, so she has video footage break.

NPR is reporting that they heard gunshots in the area of First and Maple. The First PR thought they sounded close by, hearing about four shots total. It sounded like it was from a 45. There was nothing else heard. She thought she heard about three shots in the area of the Dollar General. Nothing else heard, but advised there was a, or what sounded like a 1229.

28 traffic. North State, East 2nd. Organ plate 360, Paul, Larry, Mary. Correction, Paul, Lincoln, Mary.

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0: High 5, 110 northbound, Oregon, 312 Lincoln King Zero.
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0: Can you print paperwork in 07 to 250?

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He's pulling a wagon. Was last seen at Umpqua Watersheds, 539 Southeast.

0: 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Four is responding from the 119.
1: First responders.
0: That's affirmative.

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1: I'll be waiting on scene for a Valor driver to take your vehicle.

0: in for. Getting three different reports of a domestic near 1359 East Central Bridge. There's screaming heard outside. They said it sounds like a teenage female. There's also an Alicia Simpson on 901 saying that a female there broke out her front window. There's subjects yelling. Sounds like someone hitting a door. Advising that there's someone outside trying to get into the residence.
1: Deep breathing, setting up chest pain. Onset about 30 ago. He's taken one nitro with no relief. So the pain does radiate up into his neck, back, and shoulder, all on the left side.
0: Or it sounds like the female who broke out the window is a Jayla Shaw. Behind any medical, there's no children, no intoxicants, no mention of weapons.
2: I'll be out of the address on Astor Street.
0: 142.
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0: Yeah, with Christopher Musquiz at 771 Southeast Meadowood.
1: Sutherland 29, 10 and 20 by ODL. Seven, three, five, one, one, left of Kelly.

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1: 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Conscious and breathing, his catheter is leaking, causing pain. And Bessie will need a slide transfer.
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0: Roger.
1: That male in custody on a previous case. We'll be in route to corrections.
0: Winston, 24. 23.

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Break for beginning. Five three eight eight five.

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0: 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Five zero zero zero one, last of Gator.
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0: 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Five three eight eight six.

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0: It's one from Lumber on Glendale Valley. We are in two subjects that they made contact with on the property. The female took off of the property. The male half went further into the lumber yard. Not on scene, was advised by a watchman. A no clothing description for either. There's a 12-4 for the watchman in the call.
1: Both units 12-1, report taken, break. 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
0: 3034.
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Five five one one five six six last Johnson.

0: 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Common side at 12-1.
1: I copy. I did have a request for area check for Port of Juvenile that were setting up fireworks lane and check.
0: Copy.
1: Roseburg 16, copy your case number. Fireworks, one was wearing a white t-shirt, second wearing a red hoodie, unknown description for the third, and they were headed towards the electric building on Jackson.
0: Copy.
1: Johnson is returning 1221 valid, is a registered sex offender. If you can confirm the address, it's going to be 154 South Comstock Road.
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0: 25. Friend strangled her. Break. Allison Austin Stone is still on scene. She has marks on her.
1: Copy, you can clear this call. GOA. Can you start me another unit?
0: PRKC is currently waiting outside of the 2071 Northeast Stevens Base A21. Austin and his girlfriend are both inside the residence.
2: Response 6876 en route, scene not secure, Reservoir Home Park, 2071 Northeast Stevens, A21 for a female who is choked, all subjects still on scene, all advised when it's code 4. If there's another unit, I'll stand by, read by Jardine, and go ahead.
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4: That's 1221 UTL, Oregon. Do you want me to check any other states?
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1: Now it's out in release to repair. It's all units 12-1 break. Attach me to the disturbance.

0: Berserk 16. Berserk 25. The phone has now been passed to another family member, sounds like Grandma, who's saying that all the parties have returned home from the bar. Casey and the other female started fighting when the incident occurred. Sounds like the PR, which is the victim, is still waiting outside. The other two party are inside. Kevin is needing assistance with contact for incident 550.
1: We're 25 and 12-2.

0: 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I haven't heard from any other 2400 units. Do you want a second page?
1: Negative.

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West Central, I-5 overpass. 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
1: The VIN that I gave you, can you try Nevada?
0: Copy. Nevada return for that expired December of 2025. Associated plate of 54 Frank, Yellow Tom Nora. Looks like it was surrendered on a 2016 Lexus wagon.
2: 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I'll be out with 7128.

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30159 1020, name, date of birth. Last of right, Penelope, William, Robert, Ida, George, Henry, Tom, first of Shane, Sam, Henry, Adam, Nora, Edward, date of birth 6/22/1977.

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0: Here, where we got a call from Mercy Security. There's a Dylan Wood yelling and threatening staff at the entrance. He's in a red hat, black hoodie, black jeans.
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0: Dylan Wood yelling and threatening staff by the entrance. He's in a red hat, black hoodie, black jeans.

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0: 4392 on scene.
1: Sure, what's it doing?
2: Six has one in custody for 1231. And 24 is lot 2, so. Up. 26 is case number.

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0: 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The Abbey is on Diamond Lake, Oregon, 430 Robert Edward Zebra.
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0: 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We're available, patient refused.
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0: 25. Parties agreed to separate for the night. Break up. Unable to substantiate a crime. I took a report. All units 12-1.
1: Copy.
2: 30-159. Code 4 for medical. Appears to be a distal Mary issue. Subject's requesting transport.
1: 159.
3: 26. Getting route to 230, the juvenile for the breathalyzer. Break for beginning.
1: Next, go ahead.
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0: 130, 173. And I'll be out at 230 with Winston 26.
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0: We just got another call from the 2071 Northy Stevens, base 821. The peer advised that both Austin and Kayla just left intoxicated McGregor tan Toyota Camry. Break. Have the 2-year-old with them. They thought they were maybe headed towards UG.
1: To the area, 25's call. I'm going to check the mobile home.
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1: I checked on Garden Valley from Stevens to the I-5 on-ramp and UTL so far.

0: I'll need a case number 1231. I'll be in route to corrections with that mail. Break.
1: I copy, and he's 1221 valid.
0: Can you print the appropriate paperwork at 30?

12-1.

0: 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Okay, so it'll be 3184, 3184.
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1: 26.
0: You're going to be out of position for this driving complaint. Can you review and advise? Do you want me to send it up to Springfield?
1: Go ahead and advise me. I'm setting down my computer.
0: Toyota Tacoma, tinted windows. Both passenger driver are going to be intoxicated and have a 2-year-old child in vehicle with them. They're going to be headed towards Eugene from 2071 Northeast on 99. Left approximately 15 minutes ago.
1: 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Where is that approximately?
0: Geo verifying north near Yonkawa.
1: Affirm, if you could. I would appreciate it.
0: Copy, all forward, 206.
1: Also, was that relayed over by county?
0: Affirm.
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2: 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I-5106 South, Oregon, 782, Robert Adam.

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Last name Green, first of Lester, date of birth 5-10 of 62.

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1: 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I'm UTL 10 through Oregon, is licensed through Washington.
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0: 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Warning, 12-1.
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0: Nicholas Ebert. Last phonetically spelled Edward Boy, Edward Robert Tom. Date of birth of 11/29/1988. Break. I believe I just seen him walk into Yellow Flamingo. He should be 12/24.
1: Looks like there's the Icon 4 at Stambridge South.
0: Go ahead.
1: Warrant with caution on a Nicholas Robert Ebert, 11/29/1988, 5/8/203, brown and blue, STA, larceny from an auto, drugged and armed. It looks like there's maybe additional 12/24s on file. That's out of DCSO, otherwise he's suspended due to this violation.
0: The alibis on confirmation, I'll walk in to see if it was him.
1: He said Yellow Flamingo.
0: That's a perm.

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0: There's a 12-4 request.

0: I located that vehicle, the 156 North, and that's all for one.
1: 6 North, what was the last?
0: Follow and observe.
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0: You just show me traffic. Was this 163 North?
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0: Affirm.
1: 226.
0: 30, front post, pretty foggy up here. I doubt my handheld's gonna work.
1: One six two zero two six.

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1: Good.
0: On Ebert to confirm.
1: Copy. Can I get a case number? I'll be in route to corrections on custody.
0: I copied the request for the case number, but what you said after that was cut off. 12-5.
1: I'll be in route to corrections.

0: 3160. I'll be on test. You just email.
1: 62, I copy. Just for information, OSP advised unit number 2546 is going to be en route from the milepost 180 just a few minutes ago.
0: Copy. Dirty Resort 1612-2, correction.
1: 3232.
2: Juvenile to his house, break for address. Seven, 93 Northeast Alameda, Roseburg.
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1: Static ball, try and copy, go ahead.
0: Adam, 123904.
1: Copy to Adam, 123904. Schlesinger is returning 1221 is valid.

0: 3162. Be en route to 34 with the female custody, copy the beginning.
1: You may tell 31 so I can print the paperwork.
0: Affirm. And if I can get a case number, it'd be great, break. The 3700 unit from Springfield is going to stay on scene with the vehicle until I get a sober driver.
2: Juvenile released parent 12-1, break. Interrupted corrections for PCA.

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It'll be an elderly female, conscious and breathing, non-injury, fall, requesting lift assistance, families on scene.

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0: responding to the harassment in Riddle, the peer advised that Alma just left in a gray Chevy Equinox Oregon Plate 576 King Boy Boy left towards Tri-City and she is intoxicated.
1: Copy. 204, you can't attach me.

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0: Copy.
1: 30214, the plate's going to be similar, it's returning back on a Mercedes.

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0: 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Receiving a call about a residential burglar. I'm at 474 Pioneer Way in Winchester.
1: Copy.

0: report of a possible intoxicated driver that left the McDonald's on Roberts Creek. The peer advised it's going to be four intoxicated teenagers. They're associated with a small Honda, almost running the peer off the road when they left towards Winston. Plate should be 363 Union Mary Frank.
1: You can show me in there.
0: Copy, and the PR advice is going to be a plate similar to that. It's going to be a dark blue Honda.

0: 6. 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
1: Attempting to locate the PR.

Rose, Way 25. I'll be out in front of the library. Looks like there was some kind of pipe that got busted, and there's water shooting about 100 feet in the air.

0: 3-1, respond to the Roseburg Library, Public Safety 1409 Northeast.
1: Give my custody right back to the original supplication. My beginning is the same as I had.

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0: in Sprinkler Head. System should be on a timer. Should be shutting off shortly. 1303, 1331 are going to be available.
1: Broken Sprinkler Head will be turning off shortly.

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41 East 1st, number 12, of FEMA came to Pierre's door station at Woodstock and Rybrook. Then walked back to her location, space 12. It appeared to see any injury, but didn't look too closely, so that she may have been drinking.

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1: Copy the update. 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

0: have Michelle Lorraine Montillion, 1113 87, 1221 suspended for the hearing DWS violation. It's a correctional offender post prison supervision for Chris P.S. Me Prindle. Conditions are psych medication monitoring and no intoxicating substances.
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0: traffic. Land Diamond Lake, 953, Nora Lake and Tom. Roseburg 16 traffic.
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1: You have a disturbance pending near Muchas Gracias at Harvard. It's a male and female are screaming back and forth in front of the business. Break. You're moving closer to Columbia Bank, but one of the subjects was running towards Anderson Market, possibly associated with bikes, and then another one was running, riding off towards human being.
0: Stop, W, no.

0: 95. 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
1: 12, pardon.
0: Not as reported, you can show all units 12-1.

0: Charlie, 2 and 2. You respond to 111 Southeast, I believe it's 3 to court. There was an older female that knocked on the door saying that she was attacked. We're still trying to get further.
1: Copy.

0: Rising. 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And that his wife is talking to her, saying that she lives down the road and that she was saying something about she was in someone's house and that her husband showed up right. Confused, couldn't really relate what's happening. Possibly a dementia issue. The PR's wife is going to go check on her residence to try to find her husband.
1: Copy.

0: you. Sounds like it's going to be an issue on code 4.
1: Q12, go ahead.
0: Code 4, sounds like it's going to be a finish issue.
1: Did you have traffic?
0: Q12, I'm code 4, sounds like it's going to be a dimension issue.

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1: Q12, go ahead.
0: Code 4, it sounds like it's going to be a dementia issue. Is adapt on.
1: 30, adapt 7.
2: 1241.
1: Incident number 601. There was another unit revise.
2: 30 Rizzo, 25-12-1.
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0: S-615.

0: 32 and 2. We had a son show up. He's gonna end up taking her. The DAP in 1243.
1: Could you not confirm a son showed up?
0: Affirm and adapt in 1243.
1: DAP 7. Do you copy 2 and 2 advise that you can stand down?
2: Copy, 12-1.
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0: 3731. Sent a hazard call to screen, mile 3, highway 138. 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
1: 31, copy.

0: 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Remove it and just push it to the side and we can notify ODOT.
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1: 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One person.
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0: 22.

1134, respond for an electrical fire, 4751 Northeast Stephen Street in Roseburg, crosses at Odessa and Pleasant.

0: property en route for a reported electrical fire under the soda machine at the location. The caller did use an extinguisher on it. They advise there are no flames, but it is still smoking.
1: Eleven thirty-five's in Rava Place at 11:34.
0: Twenty-seven.

0: 5.
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0: 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We'll be on scene for a bit.
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27, traffic. Winchester and Klamath with yellow Mary Ball.

0: call 743 is 1221 expired on a 2002 Subaru Legacy registered to a Michelle Guerin out of Roseburg.
1: 74. Is transporting code Wind and Mercy.
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0: And
2: 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And believe 37 advised that plate's on an LVAC.

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0: 5, Myers, 1221, no Oregon DL through Oregon and valid through California.
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0: Avenue. Thanks,

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0: 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Her body's rigid, tongue sticking out of her mouth.

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0: Dispatch to 1135. Oak Hill Road is correct. It is well marked at the road, and there is signage pointing to the winery. It's going to be the Riesel Vineyard.
1: Nine, 20.

0: 144, can I divert you to an alarm on Parkhurst? Residential audible bird alarm at 185 Parkhurst Court showing zone front motion, and there is an RP at the top of the list. This is going to be a commercial bird alarm at 135 Shipyard Way in Reedsport at the Fred Wall Marine. And it's going to be showing Zone 7, Bay 4 front door, and Zone 6, Bay 3 back door. There's an RP in the call.
1: Copy, I'll call. This is an ongoing thing.
0: 9:34.

0: 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Show me out at an address for an attempted full 24 service. Break. The street, and I'll add an ODO to the call.
1: Traffic.
2: 39.
1: 6, I-5 North with a black Chevy Tahoe. It's going to be exit 127 North with 478 Nora X-ray Sand.
2: That's it.

0: 6 and 37, 12-9. Good. Eden Tower Aviation.
1: Driving compliance. Northbound from the 108, that location will have a delay of about 4 minutes. It is a blue Honda four-door. 579, Adam Charles Boy. The caller believes that they may be 1231. Crossing on the shoulder into the other lane, swerving back and forth, almost sideswiping other vehicles. That location will have a delay of 2. That suspect vehicle did continue northbound. And it looks like that plate is going to be similar to 579 Adam Charles Boyd. It looks like it returns to a Ford F-350. It's going to be a similar plate.
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0: Roger, 26, told to.
1: Roger, 26, 93.
0: 30, Roger, 37.
1: 41.
0: The ODL I put in the comments should be lots of Denson. If you could confirm her RPD warrant, break. That's one, Jacob.
1: And then on the 1224, descriptors are 55252, brown and blue, FTA on a traffic offense out of Roseburg Muni Court, bail is 6250, 10%, okay? And we'll get to working on it.

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1: 1241.
0: Roger, 37, has an exit on the Tanner Cook Works.

0: Rosa 26 or Rosa 37, 1225.
1: Good. One from 25.
2: 1241.
1: Might have passed me about at the 119 north. I'm turned around at the 118. Looks like a dark blue with tinted windows. Probably a Civic four door.
0: And submit to mental health eval, no intoxicating substances, and no association with known drug users.
2: Copy, go in and confirm.

0: 26. I have that team all the same.
1: 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You can 1240.
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0: 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I'm at the bottom of the 127 now. I'm looking out for that Civic.
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1: 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Have a burglar alarm. 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It's showing office motion detector.
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6801 respond for a medical aid, 800 South State Street, number 112, crosses at State Canyon Mountain View Drive. 6873, I copy your en route for an 88-year-old female who hasn't been feeling well. She has a bad headache and is unable to get up.

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1: It's going to be 129 South. It's going to be a gray Kia Soul. Looks like temporary plate, Adam 3354025.
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0: Taylor medically. 490 Taylor and Myrtle Creek crosses with Ulam and Glenmore. You're en route for a 48-year-old female that has kidney stones and blood in her urine. 85, go ahead.
1: 319-60-70, lost to Olson.
0: Yeah.
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0: 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Dispatch.
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You're en route. I have a male.

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1: Was it 37? Copy the line. 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Residential burglar alarm showing the living room motion zone 04 for 140 Sunshine Road number 101.

0: 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Frozen 37. For info, I think Roseburg 22 took a, either a bird report from there yesterday or a restraining order violation.
1: 37-39.
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0: 185, we're split in further. We got a report of three teenagers throwing rocks at the PR's vehicle in the area 4868 Northeast Stephen.

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0: 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Just confirming the PR is at 4868, Stevens.
1: I believe so.
0: Okay.
1: 120.
0: Good.
1: 712-4, hit run.
0: Copy. It can hold break 4 or follow up. Yeah, it's in Chaco Rock with Richard Todd. Should be 1224. I can go to Law 2 if it's up.
1: What was your location again?
0: It's in Chaco Rock, 5500 block of Cow Creek Road.

0: 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In service of 3 to that illegal burn.
1: Copy, and just hear where DFPA has an engine around as well.
0: Copy.
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0: 0. I'm showing misdemeanor 1224 with caution on Richard Dale Todd, 311 of 69. Descriptors are 57, 165, bald and brown. FTA on intimidation out of Douglas County Circuit, showing a bail of 5,000. Caution is for armed, conceal, interfere, resist, and 1258.
1: Covey, if you confirm and give me a cite and release, there's no way that jail's going to take him.
0: Copy that. Driving status, no Oregon DL. We'll

0: 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And I get a kidnapping alarm.
1: O120, it is confirmed and your information's in the call.
0: Copy. If you can see any of the original case numbers, if you can put those in there as well.

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0: 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Can you get another 10 and 20 by name, date of birth out of California and Oregon?
1: 1241.
0: Last of Sanchez, common spelling. First of Michael, common spelling. Middle of Brandon, common. 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
1: 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He's no Oregon deal.
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0: Roswick 37 with Roswick 32, copying Area 2, disturbance. With Roswick 32 to back, the PR I don't believe is on scene, reporting a verbal domestic that his mother, Tina Hayes, is involved in with Kevin Hayes, who is intoxicated and trying to drive away in an older gray Jeep Cherokee. This will be a 417 West Umpqua.
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67. Bottom of exit 113 I-5 south with a gold Frontier 427 John Adam X-ray. There's a female walking around barefoot crying outside the vehicle. At 1336.

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0: 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I messaged him on his NBC with my phone number.
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B-12-2 at the bottom of Weigel Road off of Dole and Myrtle Creek with a 1228 vehicle. It's a black Ford sedan, 457 John Robert Nora.

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0: 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Is Lot 2, 12-1.
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0: 3713, traffic.
1: Uh,
0: 149 northbound to White Tesla, California 9th Range, David, Union 1, 90.
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1: 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There's also a white pickup hauling a utility trailer, unreadable plates.

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1: Oh, 3 and
0: 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Your car versus white Ford Ranger. There is some lane blockage, unknown injuries this time.
1: Responding from Winchester.
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0: Scene, heavy front end damage, a lot of debris in the roadway. We'll be out investigating.
1: 44, 1447. Lots of debris in roadway, we'll be out investigating at 1447.

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1: Units are covering Roseburg 32. Go ahead.
0: First plate is 131 Nora Zebra John. Break for second. 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

0: get a next up non-preference tow, break the vehicle plate description.
1: Southeast Mill Street.
0: Boy William, all four tires are up. I think it'll roll. Just severe front end damage.

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0: Can I get a read back?
1: Victor Zebra X-ray 146 returns 1221. Expired on a 1997 Pontiac 4-door. The model is showing Boy Ocean Nora. Registered to a Curtis and Longo and Sandra Snow of Grants Pass.
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Copy. 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Or was it 26?

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1: Rosa 37, Rosa 26, this case number will be 61876187.

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0: 159. 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I have a 1249 for the 15215, so I'll be responding in person.
1: Sam Adam Nora David Robert Adam. 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
1: Driving
0: 3713. 151 southbound, Gray Camry, Idaho 025. I think it's 8, Tomboy.
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0: 3713. 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I put her information in the narrative with the date of birth.
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0: Right. Don't tell me Apple Valley Care Rehab.

0: 764. It has front end damage on the driver's side front. I don't think it'll roll, but it's rear wheel drive, so they shouldn't need a flathead.
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0: 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Copy a disturbance. 283 Reston. 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
1: Available on shift, and we're en route to Umpqua Valley. 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
0: 1258 as well.
2: 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That's going to be the Oglesby residence. I've been handling all day. I do not need a back. And if you can just verify that Christmas doesn't have 1224, all my is when I need a back, or if.
0: 31-440, did you copy?
3: I copy, 12-1.
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5: Responding to a medical aid ambulance only at the Umpqua Valley Care Rehab. It'll be room 15 for a 73-year-old male, conscious breathing, requesting transport for some worsening abdominal pain and nausea.
0: James Oglesby, 426 of 91 at site and release.
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0: 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TG3 Brown Street, glide. 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

0: Tommy's old Dairy Queen. Tommy is 151 South Main Street. Report of a Jamie Simmons who's loitering around the business and keeps stealing product. She's wearing a purple and yellow LSU jacket and blue jeans. Break. Continuing, it sounds like another employee said that she needs to leave. They went outside under direction of travel from there. Break. Sounds like Jamie Simmons is going to be a male. He's 1221 Novalid, Olin.
1: Copy, I'm familiar. 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

0: 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We can't notify STO. 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
1: At 1521. Road 326. Road was clear. I have 12-1 to report.
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0: 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I could not copy.
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0: 39. I reroute you for the domestic on Lorraine. Being static.
1: 30, 39, I copy the domestic.
0: Report of a male-female domestic. Male, our PR was called by the brother, Michael, who's 34 years old, said that his stepdad was being aggressive towards his mom and then disconnected the line. The stepdad was heard on the phone in the background yelling, no children, no intox, no weapons. The female half is going to be a Kelly Heichel, and the dad is going to be James, unknown last.
1: Copy.

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3: Both subjects are 1221. Berger the third is suspended driving uninsured DWS violation. And Lair is revoked habitual offender DWS misdemeanor.
4: Okay, can you get me an extra dose of the vehicle? I'm code 4.
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0: 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It's 1221, expired in 2018 and flag 11. Didn't abide, that should be out of 2003 Mazda Protege 4-door.
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0: Bird 15. 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All parties are separating, and all units are 12-1.
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0: 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Copy a possible weapons violation coming from Deer Creek Park.
1: Go ahead.
0: Single caller reporting hearing 10 gunshots coming from the camp. There was dogs barking afterwards, and up here didn't hear what sounded like any kind of a disturbance or people fighting.
1: 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On traffic.
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0: Go for it, 5051.
3: Two 890, last of Llewellyn Jr. Break for the second. Three 55 9508, last of Prentice.

Juniors 1221 suspended that are to appear hearing DWS violation, and Prentice is 1221 No Oregon DL. She's an ID number if you need it.

0: in route, 65-year-old male, conscious breathing, possibly having some internal bleeding. But he's on hospice.
1: 536, traffic.
2: 3536.
1: 137 North, Hawaii, Tesla, California, 1 Victor Edward Robert, 384.

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1: 3737.
0: Madonna with a red Mustang CCC yellow Adam.
1: 1555.

3731. Will you review the animal call I've sent you? Okay. 1557.

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1: 30.
0: 12-1, you can turn 719.
1: 185-1558. 5, 15, 58. Just for info, she just called again.
0: Copy.

0: 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Vehicle to the driver's side at 12-1.
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0: 3915. Good. Almost to Gaddis Park, and I'm ETL so far. Got it.
1: That's 1600.
2: Clarity, 159. One, sir. Ready for 1249. Eight, 77 Bar L Ranch.

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1: 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You can send me this all.
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0: 3-1605.
2: What's the tighter traffic? Go ahead, Great Deer Thompson with 567, Nora, William Nora. It's on a white Chrysler minivan.
0: Winston 23 at 6805.
3: 3132.
0: One.
3: 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Clear for now. One of the parties will call back in a few.
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0: 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Are you 1225 for some info?
1: 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Confirming that's for Winston 23.
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0: 30 for Alamo Lane Fest. The suspect left prior to 144's arrival. Both units 12-1.
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1: 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UTL 12-1.
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0: The RP for the driving complaint at the 160 something just called back and said that the driver took the exit about the 150 and to let county know.
1: Copy at 1643.

0: Yeah, it's copy. Attempt to locate for a reckless driver for OSP from the 136 northbound I-5. Break. Continuing attempt to locate a green Dodge pickup, lifted, Oregon plate of 276, Adam Sam Union. Vehicle was brake checking others, attempting to possibly intentionally cause accidents while on I-5. Break. Vehicle was also trying to get other vehicles to pull over and driving very aggressively. The driver is a white male adult, was wearing a hat. OSP, the RP is no longer following and has a time delay of 6 ago. Vehicle exited at the 136, unknown direction on Central, if located, advised. Nothing further, 30 clear, 1645.
1: 2181's in the area, investigating.
0: Team 46.

0: units coming into the locate for a reckless driver for OSP from the 150 break. Continuing initially an attempt to locate for a black Toyota Tundra, Oregon license 36449, was unable to maintain lanes on I-5, almost hit other vehicles, exited at the 150 at 1643 hours, unknown direction of travel from there, and that plate comes back on a Lexus, unknown if it's a switched plate or a similar plate. The vehicle is a black Toyota Tundra, if located, advised, nothing further, 30 clear, 1649.
1: 3818 traffic. Gonna be at the parking lot of Honda dealership, Oregon 417, Queen Paul Union.

0: Fire Dispatch, 2181. One's on scene, 2 miles up Cow Creek, illegal campfire down by the river.
1: Cow Creek, illegal campfire by the river,
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2: Beat traffic, 138 north. 472, Lincoln, Adam Edwards.
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0: 1241.
1: A male, female, domestic at the Art Center. It'll be next to the Art Center on Harvard in a red car parked by the soccer field. The architect heard them yelling, and it sounded physical. Break. 30 Roseburg, 32, can you back? Dogs in the car and thought they may have been able to hear a baby crying. No weapons visible.
0: It's going to be Brandy and Chris.

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